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1: 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A po' boy without it is just a sandwich. Here are the shows for today. 21st Amendment has Dr. Sick and the Late Greats at 8 p.m. Bacchanal has Willie Green III at 7. Bamboulas features Les Getrix and Creole Cooking at 6:30 and Bettis and the Third Degree Brass Band at 10. Bayou Bar at the Ponch Train hosts Oh Yeah featuring Peter Harris, Ed Perkins, Wes Warm Daddy Anderson, and more at 8 and 10 p.m. BJ's Lounge presents NBD and the Big Deals at 9 p.m. Blue Nile welcomes the Caesar Brothers Funk Box at 7:30 and Kermit Ruffins on the Barbecue Swingers at 10. B-Max has Dave Jordan and Rurik Noonan at 7. Bratz Y'all has Lynn Drury and Renee Coleman at 5 p.m. Brothers 3 Lounge features Brother Tyrone and the Mindbenders with special guests starting at 9:30. Boofa's hosts Tuba Skinny at 8 p.m. Cafe Negril presents Adu Soul and the Tribe at 6:30 and Higher Heights at 10:15. Carrollton Station welcomes the Bluegrass Jam at 9. Commons Club at Virgins Hotel New Orleans has Nell Simmons Bradley at 7. Constantinople Stage has T. Marie and Bayou Juju outdoors at 6. DBA features the Yermi Yisrael Band at 6 and Colin Davis and Night People at 10. Davenport Lounge at the Ritz-Carlton hosts Jeremy Davenport at 8. Dos Jefes presents the Joe Crown Trio at 9 p.m. The Fillmore welcomes Juvenile with the 400 Degrees Band at 8 p.m. Fritzl's Jazz Club has the Lang Woodis Band at 6 and Fritzl's All-Star Band with Kevin Ray Clark at 9. Holy Trinity Cathedral has the 51st Annual Greek Festival featuring Thymios and his Greek-American Super Band and more starting at 5. Jazz Playhouse has Trixie Mink's Burlesque Ballroom featuring Romy Kay at 7:30 and 9 p.m. Mahogany Jazz Hall hosts the Mahogany Hall Jazz Band featuring Mike Fulton at 9:30. The Maison presents the Shotgun Jazz Band at 5 and the Feral House Cats at 8. The Maple Leaf welcomes MP3, Mark Parody Trio at 8, and Jackson's Flying Circus at 11. May Bailey's Place has Jackie Blair and Hot Biscuits at 8:30. Nola Brewing has Arsène Delay and Charlie Wooten at 7. Oak Street Brewery features the Sea Shanty Sing-Along with the Scurvy Baritarians at 6. 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Preservation Hall welcomes the Preservation All-Stars, featuring Arulian Barnes at 5, 6:15, 7:30, and 8:45. Rosie's Jazz Hall has Crew of Shadows at 8. Siberia has Malavitas, plus Early Day Miners, plus Sarah Burke, starting at 9 p.m. Snug Harbor features Kevin Lewis and the Cork Jazz Band for two sets at 7:30 and 9:30. 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

0: right. Joe Bonamassa, T for One / I Can't Quit You, Babe.
1: Thank you.
0: Thank you. And before that, Rory Gallagher did Walk on Hot Coals, going out to Double Deep Rory here on WWOZ FM New Orleans, broadcasting from the Hellas Foundation Studio. It's time to fire up the old time machine here. Let's just fire this baby. Brand new, powered by dilithium crystals. Listen to that baby hum. Yeah. All right. Back to 1930. Check out Charlie Jordan doing Just a

backyard of my heart.

Yeah, you're right. You had better not mess with Ida Cox doing any woman's blues. Going out to Christina and Nancy, proudly representing WWOZ at Bottle Rock. Yeah, you're right. And before that, Dick Duvall did Tom Sherman's Barroom for Scott in Boulder, Colorado. And before that, from 1930, Charlie Jordan did Just a Spoonful for Bob and Lafayette here on WWOZ-FM New Orleans. Gonzo Radio. We're signed to play America's favorite radio game, Who Knew? Where I play a song by some rockers, then follow it with the original song from back when. So look out for Neil Young with Crazy Horse.

0: I thought it should have gone back to the F sharp minor and come
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0: back out.
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You're a good, clean family fun from 1941. Bing Crosby doing Clementine. And actually, for those of you keeping score, Clementine was written in 1880, and it was recorded before Bing Crosby, but that was the first recording I could find. But hey, Bing Crosby doing Clementine. And before that, Neil Young and Crazy Horse with their version of Clementine, going out to the Electric Angel. You can hear her on the radio in Telluride on Saturday nights. But right now, you're WWOZ FM New Orleans, the land of dreamy dreams.

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If the mold

Yeah, you're right. Jesse Dayton did Hurtin' Behind the Pine Curtain. Going out to Luigi. Up on the Cape. Now, before that, New Orleans' own Jamie Lynn Vessels did Fire in the Sky. And before that, Jay Hooks did Left Me Cold here on WWOZ FM New Orleans. Where math is hard. Yes. 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Look under programs, look under show host, Black Mold. Let the good times mold.

joke. I can't remember my Facebook password. It's Flag Day and the bank's closed. The plumber's bill was $12,000. I'm sick of my phrasing. I'm sick of this chord. I'm sick of my voice. But deep down I know it's just the first word.

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1: My gold card was stolen.
0: It's just a first world problem.
1: In a third world country.
0: It's just a first world problem. In the number one country in the solar system. It's just a first world problem.
1: I dropped my iPhone 6 in the toilet.
0: It's just a first world problem.
1: Now it smells like an iPhone number 2. It's

Well, I'd like to sing a song about the chain gang, whack, and swinging 12-pound hammers all the day, whack, and how I'd like to kill my captain, whack, and how a black man works his life away. But what do you do if you're young and white and Jewish?

Yeah, you're right. From a very fine album called Tangle Eye, produced right here in New Orleans by Mr. Scott Billington. And that was simply the work song off the album Tangle Eye. And before that, the original from CB88 Cook and his Chain Gang, recorded by Alan Lomax. Before that, Shel Silverstein did Folk Singer's Blues. And before that, the mysterious Les White did First World Problems. Before that, Anne Margaret did Jim Dandy. Before that, Sid Barrett did Effervescing Elephant, going out to Nick over in England. And then before that, the Calliope did Camptown Races here on WWOZ, your doodah station.

Yeah, you're right. The Black Angels are doing Empire. Going out to Ms. Mugwort and CPAC's up in Oregon.

Yeah, you're right. Brown out. Doing Uzi. Before that, the Black Angels did Empire. And before that, Beautiful People did If 60s Was 90s. Going out to Gord, who hit me to the Beautiful People. Gord and Debbie up in Canada. Here at WWOZ FM New Orleans. Buckaroo Radio.

Yeah, you're right. Tom Waits doing Way Down in the Hole. His composition. And before that, the Five Blind Boys of Alabama also did Way Down in the Hole. Going out to the Baton Rouge Mathophobes. Before that, South Louisiana's own Brother Deej did Country Come to Town. And before that, Malcolm Holcomb did My Old Radio here on your radio, WWOZFM New Orleans. When the Black Keys played at Jazz Fest, they were backed up by some of the big boys of the North Mississippi Hill Country music scene. I'm talking Eric Deaton, Kenny Brown, and Jimbo Mathis. So let's listen to some Eric Deaton, followed by some Kenny Brown, followed by some Jimbo Mathis.

Yeah, you're right. A few songs from them boys up in the North Mississippi Hill Country, and this seems like a good time to remind you that the North Mississippi Hill Country Picnic is only about a month away. All right, that was Jimbo Mathis doing Alligator Fish, going out to Trooper Mark. Before that, Kenny Brown did Brought You to the City. Before that, Eric Deaton did Gonna Be Trouble here on WWOZ FM New Orleans, where there's always some trouble brewing. And the playlist is on the website. 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All right, take it away, Klaus.

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A po' boy without it is just a sandwich. Here are the shows for today. 21st Amendment has Dr. Sick and the Late Greats at 8 p.m. Bacchanal has Willie Green III at 7. Bamboulas features Les Getrix and Creole Cooking at 6:30 and Bettis and the Third Degree Brass Band at 10. Bayou Bar at the Punch Train hosts Oh Yeah, featuring Peter Harris, Ed Perkins, Wes Warm Daddy Anderson, and more at 8 and 10 p.m. BJ's Lounge presents NBD and the Big Deals at 9 p.m. Blue Nile welcomes the Caesar Brothers Funk Box at 7:30 and Kermit Ruffins on the Barbecue Swingers at 10. B-Max has Dave Jordan and Rurik Noonan at 7. 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Commons Club at Virgins Hotel New Orleans has Nell Simmons Bradley at 7. Constantinople Stage has T. Marie and Bayou Juju outdoors at 6. DBA features the Yirmi Yisrael Band at 6 and Colin Davis and Night People at 10. 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Dos Jefes presents the Joe Crown Trio at 9 p.m. The Fillmore welcomes Juvenile with the 400 Degrees Band at 8 p.m. Fritzl's Jazz Club has the Lang Woodis Band at 6 and Fritzl's All-Star Band with Kevin Ray Clark at 9. Holy Trinity Cathedral has the 51st Annual Greek Festival featuring Thymios and his Greek-American Super Band and more starting at 5. Jazz Playhouse has Trixie Mink's Burlesque Ballroom featuring Romy Kay at 7:30 and 9 p.m. Mahogany Jazz Hall hosts the Mahogany Hall Jazz Band featuring Mike Fulton at 9:30. The Maison presents the Shotgun Jazz Band at 5 and the Feral House Cats at 8. The Maple Leaf welcomes MP3, Mark Parody Trio at 8, and Jackson's Flying Circus at 11. 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Nola Brewing has Arsène Delay and Charlie Wooten at 7. 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Rosie's Jazz Hall has Crew of Shadows at 8. Siberia has Malavitas plus Early Day Miners plus Sarah Burke starting at 9 p.m. Snug Harbor features Kevin Lewis and the Court Jazz Band for two sets at 7:30 and 9:30. Spotted Cat hosts the New Orleans Cottonmouth Kings at 6 and Smoking on Some Brass at 10 p.m. And Tipitina's presents Free Fridays concert series featuring Waterseed plus Funk Monkeys starting at 9. 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

Well, come out, don't you just say, that's my grandmother. 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

Yeah, you're right. Little Feet. Oh, Atlanta. Before that, Robert Finley did Country Boy. Before that, Chris Willie did Kick the Stones for Cynthia. And before that, Daddy Hotcakes. What a great name. Daddy Hotcakes did Don't Sass My Grandmother here on WWOZ FM New Orleans, your non-sassin

0: much.
1: Yeah, you're right. Southern Culture on the Skids doing the Wet Spot. Before that, Louisiana's own Jerry Lee Lewis did Treat Her Right. Before that, the Flying Burrito Brothers did White Line Fever. Before that, Elvis Costello did Pump It Up. Before that, Alejandro Escovedo did a Velvet Guitar. And before that, Chuck E. Wise did Devil in Blue Suede Shoes here on WWOZ FM in New Orleans. Let's take it on out like we always do with a set of New Orleans artists who have passed on. After that, stick around for Alski's awesome show. Next week, I'll be on a double top secret mission. If things go well, I'll see y'all in 2 weeks. Y'all stay moldy.

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1: 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Hey, Mr. DJ, next time you play a record, make sure the needle's in the groove. The edge doesn't sound so nice.

All right. Good evening, folks, and welcome to the Rhythm Room. I'm Alski, and as usual, before we get started, shout out to Black Mold. Always, always a great set of music. And we are going to start off tonight with Elizabeth King.

All right, that was Shamande with God's Highway. Before that, Elizabeth King, Stretch Out Down, and we started that set with The Half-Truths and The Flu. And that's all in the Rhythm Room on WWOZ 90.7 and WWOZ.org here in New Orleans. We lost a cornerstone of Fame Records last week. Clarence Carter passed away, and unfortunately, this week, another cornerstone of Fame Records. The man who had the first hit for Fame Records and sent them on their way, Jimmy Hughes. And we're going to start off with his signature song.

All right, we bookended that set with two by the late Jimmy Hughes. That one was Neighbor Neighbor. Before that, the weight shifted to My Side. Dolores Hall gave us that one. Betty Williams before that with a Swamp Dog production. A Feeling for Someone Else Has Grown. The Higher the Monkey Climbs, some Blue Beat from Justin Hines and the Dominoes. We heard Al Reed, Sorry About That. Plenty of Room before that, Barbara and the Browns. And we started off with Jimmy Hughes and the late Jimmy Hughes and his signature song, Steal Away. And that's all on the Rhythm Room on WWOZ 90.7 and WWOZ.org here in New Orleans. Next up, as usual, we have a new release to start off the second set. This one, another single from the forthcoming Swamp Dog release. Searching for Heaven.

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And we just heard a new track from Brother Wallace from his latest release, his only release, actually. And that was entitled, Who's That Lady? Before that, Delete My Number, Nicole Willis and the Soul Provider.

Writers gave us that one. Curtis Mayfield preceded that, Ain't Got Time. We heard Hannah Williams, What Can We Do? Millionaire before that from Alex Harris. Nitin Sawhney, We're Not Alone. That featured Joss Stone on vocals. And we started that set with something new from Swamp Dogg from his release that will be out sometime this month. And that was Searching for Heaven. And let's get right back to the music. This is Debbie Touré and Skip McDonald.

All right, we just heard from Fertile Ground with Spirit World. Before that, Never Roam No More. That was the Bahama Soul Club with a little sample from John Lee Hooker. Previous to that, Jalal from The Last Poets. That was Payday. Mr. Rastaman preceded that. That was Kabaka Pyramid, Alice Russell with Light, and we started that set with Dabi Touré and Skip McDonald, Will You Call My Name? And that's all in the Rhythm Room on WWOZ 90.7 and WWOZ.org New Orleans.

All right, we just heard from Candido with his version of Santana's Jingo. Before that, Come Back Again from Onda Tropica. We heard Eddie Bow, Down by the River. Eighth Wonder preceded that, Bacchal Rhythm and Steel Band. And we started that set with Defunct and You Don't Know. And that's a wrap for the Rhythm Room for this week. As usual, thank y'all for listening in. Next up, Cool Hand with the Night Train Show. Make sure you stay tuned for that. And to take us out tonight, W.C. Clark with the Willie Nelson composition. Stay safe. Enjoy your weekend. See you next week.

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0: Two drunks in a tavern. 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

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Oh yeah.

0: Thank you so much, folks. We appreciate it, all right? Thank y'all for recording an album with us. We really, really appreciate it. Once again, Mr. David Ranson on the bass, Kenneth Clevins on the drums. I'm Sonny Leonard. We'll see y'all next time, all right? Thank you.
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1: 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A poor boy without it is just a sandwich. And here are the shows for today. Apple Barrel has Smokey Greenwell Blues Band at 10:30. Bacchanal has Pete Olenchew at 7 p.m. Bambulas features Johnny Mastro Blues at 6:30 and Paggy Prine and Southern Soul at 10. Bayou Bar at the Pontchartrain hosts Band for Life, featuring Peter Harris, Brad Walker, Joe Ashlar, and more at 8 and 10 p.m. Beanlandia presents Les Amis du Teche at 6 p.m. BJ's Lounge welcomes Dirty Rotten Snake in the Grass, plus We Hate Lindsay, starting at 9 p.m. Blue Nile has Lindsay Smith at 7:30. Rats Y'all has John Fole at 5 p.m. Broadside features the third annual Bob Dylan birthday celebration featuring Sam Price, John Boutte, Papa Molly, Paul Sanchez, Mark Stone, and many more outdoors at 8 p.m. Pufas hosts Ashley Virginia at 8 p.m. Cafe Negril presents Colin Davis and the Night People at 6 and Higher Heights at 10. The Crypt welcomes Mars and Other Planets plus Abby and the Arsonists at 7 p.m. DBA has the original Panettes Brass Band at 10 p.m. Davenport Lounge at the Ritz-Carlton has Jeremy Davenport at 8 p.m. Dos Jefes features the Wolf John's Blues Band at 9 p.m. Fritzl's Jazz Club hosts the Bourbon Matinee Jazz Band with Chuck Brackman at 5 and Fritzl's All-Star Band with Jamil Sharif at 9. Holy Trinity Cathedral presents the 51st Annual Greek Festival featuring Themos and his Greek-American Superband and more starting at 11 a.m. Jazz Playhouse welcomes the Nio Jones Experience at 7:30. Kermit's Treme Mother-in-Law Lounge has Kermit Ruffins and the Barbecue Swingers at 6 p.m. Kerry Irish Pub has Patrick Cooper at 5 p.m. Le Bon Ton Relay features the New Orleans Johnnies at 11 p.m. The Little House hosts Crawfish Boil with Nat and Cat Cajun String Band at 6 p.m. Mahogany Jazz Hall presents Gerald French Trio at 7 and the Mahogany Hall Jazz Band featuring Kid Chocolate at 9:30. The Maple Leaf welcomes Governor Magic at 9 p.m. New Orleans Jazz and Blues Market has Candace Springs at 7 and 9:30. 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Pat O'Brien's hosts Matt Hayden plus Natalie May plus Ben Michaels plus Lisa Biddick Lowe at 6 p.m. Polo Club at the Windsor Court presents John Royan at 5:30 and Bean and the Boys at 9. 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

Vaughn Monroe speaking for my men and myself, fellows, hoping that you enjoy our particular brand of music. We are all proud in feeling that we are doing just a little something for you fighting men by making this the disc. Until the next time, then, cheerio.

sips.

No difference which one, long as you hail from one of the great 48. Do you like Mississippi by the river's mouth? Have you seen Alabama in the dear old South? If you think it's lucky to hail from Kentucky, listen to me, you ought to see Tennessee, Colorado, Nevada, and New Mexico, Oregon, Washington, out in Idaho. You'll see lots of scenery if you go for scenery.

England way. If Vermont can't win ya, you like West Virginia. Then down the line is North and South Carolina. Pennsylvania's bound to have an appeal for you. Take a look out in Iowa and Kansas too. Tell me, did I ask you? Have you seen Nebraska, Montana, Utah, or Arkansas? New Hampshire or Maryland's your favorite state, or Missouri's your favorite of the great 48. Out in Arizona or out in Oklahoma, no matter where, you'll find there's happiness there. Wisconsin, Michigan have what it takes, like the rest of the states around the great five lakes. Don't you

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0: Hello, cutie. What's your name?
1: Fred. I don't talk to strangers.
0: Oh, I'm no stranger. Been waiting every evening for you to walk by.
1: Keep waiting. I'm still walking.
0: Oh, what's your name?
1: None of your business.
0: Pretty name. I'll just call you Linda.
1: Well, how did you guess?

0: this is where I live.
1: Well, could I see you again sometime?
0: Maybe.
1: How about Saturday night?
0: Well.
1: Shall I pick you up at 8?
0: Okay.
1: Oh, boy, that's a date.
0: Bye now.

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Sorry to break in here, but this is Big Pete saying we had some technical difficulties and the mic wasn't on, for goodness sake. Yeah, we're doing V-Discs again for the sixth time, sixth show. And what we're listening to right now, since you didn't hear me talk about the rest of them, was that in this set we have Raymond Scott and his orchestra with the Peanut Vendor just now, and then we're going to hear Get Happy immediately, followed by Ray Norvo and his Overseas Spotlight Orchestra with 1-2-3-4 Jump, and then Red Norvo and his regular orchestra, I suppose, with NRC Jump. And I tried to find out what NRC meant during World War II, and all I could find out was National Research Council for Scientific Research, which somehow doesn't seem like it's right. So on with the music again.

Fellas, this is Red Norville. My band and I are cutting some light jump music for you on this V-disc. We hope that you'll get the same kick out of listening that we will out of playing it. The best of luck, and we'll be seeing you real soon.

0: Okay, that set started off with Raymond Scott and his orchestra, The Peanut Vendor and Get Happy, followed by Red Norvo and his orchestras, 1, 2, 3, 4 Jump and NRC Jump. And I looked up some more, and NRC was National Research Council, which was founded to pursue research into war material, if you want to put it that way. Sort of needed that at the time. Since my microphone wasn't working for a while, let's see, I just want to point out that if you were listening at the start of the show, you heard Vaughn Monroe on the B-Disc, I've Got You Under My Skin. Now, while he was well-known at the time, a lot of people don't remember him, not like Bing Crosby, for instance. However, if his voice sounded familiar, that's because in the movie Die Hard with Bruce Willis, at the end of the movie, when everything resolved, you heard the song Let It Snow, like Let It Snow, Let It Snow, Let It Snow. That was Vaughn Monroe singing that. Okay, that's where you might have heard his voice from. Oh, let's see. It's 3 minutes, 2.5 minutes or so till the hour. A couple of shout-outs to Dickie Brennan, one of our good friends who supports the station really great, and to Brian, listening in Bogota, Colombia. Lives here, lives there, and, we appreciate both of you guys being guardians of the groove and, you know, helping out the station. So we just like to thank people, you know. Since it's 3 minutes till the hour and I want to start a new set coming up, why don't we go ahead and listen to our live wire, which will tell you what live music is occurring and happening and playing in New Orleans tonight. I know it's raining right now. The rain's supposed to stop in a little while, if it hasn't stopped already. So let me just say that this is WWOZ 90.7 FM in New Orleans, Louisiana, and this is Big Pete saying stay tuned for another hour of traditional jazz, specifically V-discs, those victory discs produced by the United States government to tell our guys overseas that we remember them and they should remember home. And you will hear at random some of the musicians who there were recorded will give just a little hello to the guys. And so I know there were some women out there too, but mainly in World War II, it was guys. So anyway, here we go with our live wire.
1: 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A poor boy without it is just a sandwich. And here are the shows for today. Apple Barrel has Smokey Greenwell Blues Band at 10:30. Bacchanal has Pete Olenchew at 7 p.m. Bambulas features Johnny Mastro Blues at 6:30 and Paggy Prine and Southern Soul at 10. Bayou Bar at the Pontchartrain hosts Band for Life, featuring Peter Harris, Brad Walker, Joe Ashlar, and more at 8 and 10 p.m. Beanlandia presents Les Amis du Teche at 6 p.m. BJ's Lounge welcomes Dirty Rotten Snake in the Grass, plus We Hate Lindsay, starting at 9 p.m. Blue Nile has Lindsay Smith at 7:30. Rats Y'all has John Fole at 5 p.m. Broadside features the third annual Bob Dylan birthday celebration featuring Sam Price, John Boutte, Papa Molly, Paul Sanchez, Mark Stone, and many more outdoors at 8 p.m. Boofus hosts Ashley Virginia at 8 p.m. Cafe Negril presents Colin Davis and the Night People at 6 and Higher Heights at 10. The Crypt welcomes Mars and Other Planets, plus Abby and the Arsonists at 7 p.m. DBA has the original Panettes Brass Band at 10 p.m. Davenport Lounge at the Ritz-Carlton has Jeremy Davenport at 8 p.m. Dos Jefes features the Wolf John's Blues Band at 9 p.m. Fritzl's Jazz Club hosts the Bourbon Matinee Jazz Band with Chuck Brackman at 5 and Fritzl's All-Star Band with Jamil Sharif at 9. Holy Trinity Cathedral presents the 51st Annual Greek Festival featuring Themos and his Greek-American Superband and more starting at 11 a.m. Jazz Playhouse welcomes the Niall Jones Experience at 7:30. Kermit's Treme Mother-in-Law Lounge has Kermit Ruffins and the Barbecue Swingers at 6 p.m. Kerry Irish Pub has Patrick Cooper at 5 p.m. Les Bons Ton Relais features the New Orleans Johnnies at 11 p.m. The Little House hosts Crawfish Boil with Nat and Cat Cajun String Band at 6 p.m. Mahogany Jazz Hall presents Gerald French Trio at 7 and the Mahogany Hall Jazz Band featuring Kid Chocolate at 9:30. The Maple Leaf welcomes Governor Magic at 9 p.m. New Orleans Jazz and Blues Market has Candace Springs at 7 and 9:30. Nola Brewing has the Washboard Jazz Blues Trio at 7 p.m. The Original Nightcap features the Mason Howard Quartet at 5:30. Pat O'Brien's host, Matt Hayden, plus Natalie May, plus Ben Michaels, plus Lisa Biddick Lowe at 6 p.m. Polo Club at the Windsor Court presents John Royan at 5:30 and Bean and the Boys at 9. Saturn Bar welcomes Gina Leslie and Anna Moss at 9 p.m. Siberia has Master Boot Record plus more starting at 9 p.m. Snug Harbor has Brittany Shante at 4:30 and Jason Marsalis and Trio Excursions for two sets at 7:30 and 9:30. Spotted Cat features Shake 'em Up Jazz Band at 6 and Dominic Grillo and the Frenchman Street All-Stars at 10. And St. Rock Tavern hosts Dandelioness plus more starting at 8 p.m. For the entire list of today's live music events, including daytime performances, go to wwoz.org/livewire. Now get out there, support, enjoy, and make sure to check out some live local music.
0: Oh, yeah. And that Greek festival is really good, too. I mean, she just said it, but Dr. Peggy just texted me from Minnesota and said there's going to be great food there because she kind of knows about Greek stuff, you know? Anyway, let's move on with music now that I'm on the air correctly here. And so we're going to hear Roy Eldridge. His first band here, because you can see what was recorded specifically for V-Discs and the recording undoubtedly was never, ever released anywhere. Roy Eldridge and his V-Disc Little Jazz Band. Roy meets Horn.

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We hope you've liked the listening as much as we've enjoyed the playing, and that we'll meet again not so long from here.

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Anyone can see why I wanted your kiss. 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Someone like you could love me.

0: All righty, that set started off with Roy Eldridge, first with his V-Disc Little Jazz Band, Roy Meets Horn, and then I Found a New Baby, followed by Russ Morgan and his orchestra just now with Green Eyes and Louise. A few shout-outs to Valerie and Walda, coolest chicks in New York City at this time, Dr. Tim and Charlene. It's breakfast. They're dancing around the breakfast table, I bet. Alan and Keene over there in Mississippi, where it's probably raining, too. To Dr. Peggy up in, where is that? Minnesota, yeah. Reminds us that she's sort of from a Greek lineage and likes the Greek festival and volunteered at the Greek festival when she was down here. To downtown Judy Brown, practicing on a ukulele. Shannon and Linda, selling something somewhere. And then the Wynn from North Carolina, a good friend up there. So now, let's see. We're now going to hear Sam. We're in the S's of these V-discs now. Sam Donahue and Band with Saxa Boogie and Cocktails for Two. Okay. And then Sammy Kay and his orchestra with Serenade of the Bells and Babyface. This is Big Pete, and this is WWOZ.
1: Hi, fellas. This is Sam Donahue talking to you right now. We just finished our last show over at the Paramount. It's about 2 a.m. in the wee small hours, and we're over here having a tremendous ball recording some V-discs for you. We hope that you're enjoying them as much as we enjoyed making them for you. Hey, Shirley, there's a service club. Let's go in and dance, huh?
2: Okay, Bill. What's the band playing now?
1: Why, that's Sam Donahue's V-disc arrangement of Saxo Boogie.
2: Great. Let's go.

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1: Okay, let's see. That set started off with Sam Donahue and his band, Saxo Boogie and Cocktails for Two, followed by Sammy Kay and his orchestra, with Serenade of the Bells and Babyface. Now, let's see. We're now going to hear our own Sidney Bechet and his New Orleans Feet Warmers band. And the second one of these, I can promise you, was never, ever released anywhere. So if you've heard, this will be the first time you've heard it. Maybe we're going to hear After You've Gone. And the second one is V-Disc Blues, which you can be sure was never released since the title was V-Disc, so it was released only on V-Discs. And then we're going to hear, let's see, hold on, I got to get the name. Okay. Sister Rosetta Tharpe with Lucky Millinder. So we're going to hear Trouble in Mind and Rock Me. But first we're going to hear Sidney Bechet. And here we go. This is Big Pete, and this is WWOZ.

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and cocktails for two, as we enjoy a cigarette through some exquisite chansonnette. Two hands are sure to slyly meet beneath the serviette, with cocktails for two.

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Little blue, little blue, blue. Little blue, little blue.

Well, folks, it's 8.5 minutes till the hour, which is exactly the amount of time I have to play some Big Spider Deck to get out of here. DJ Sparky's here, came in through the rain. I mean, stout fellow there, you know. Anyway, we're going to hear There'll Come a Time, Sorry, and Louisiana. And, yes, we have more V-Disc for next week. And the one you just heard was Spike Jones and the City Slickers, Cocktails for Two. Here we go. Thanks very much. It's Big Pete saying catch you next week.

Louisiana, Louisiana, I've been sad, mighty sad. Louisiana, Louisiana, now I'm glad, boy, I'm glad. The whistle's blowing, the train is going, here I come.

Well, everything is definitely lovely because you're tuned in to WWOZ 90.7 FM and WWOZ.org, and we are sitting right here in the middle of New Orleans, right here in the French Quarter in the Hellas Foundation studio. And this is DJ Sparky, and this is your Saturday morning New Orleans music adventure. Thank you, Big Pete, for a really good show. I was checking some of that out and heard some of that great Sidney Bechet. Amazing, amazing stuff there. Thank you, Pete. And as we start off with our theme song called Everything's Lovely by the Great Olympia Brass Band, I always like to start off this Saturday morning New Orleans music adventure with the Olympia Brass Band. And then I always like to go into a little bit of some other brass band stuff, some really old traditional brass band music, because that is the foundation of New Orleans music. Came out of so many different traditions, military tradition, the African drumming tradition, the Creole tradition. So when you listen to this next band called the Eureka Brass Band, which was a very important brass band in New Orleans. This is recorded in the late 1950s. It's a song called Second Line. You know it. A lot of times we call it Joe Avery's Second Line, but I just love the way they put that old school traditional vibe and energy on here. So here you go. We're going to kick into the Second Line by the Eureka, and then right after that, I'm going to play a song, a gospel hymn, because gospel music played a very important role in the development of New Orleans traditional jazz music. But this is a band called the All-Star Marching Band. It is an All-Star Marching Band, and they're going to play Down by the Riverside.

Okay, just a slight correction. I said that was going to be down by the Riverside. Obviously, that was not. And it was a song called Hindustan, a standard song, still played around here. But that was by the New Orleans All-Star Marching Band. What an all-star marching band. This is Freddie Lonzo and Frog Joseph on trombones. There's five trumpet players on here that is all-stars. Wendell Brunius, a very young Wendell Brunius, Jack Willis, Teddy Riley, John Fernandez. Actually, there's four trumpet players on there. Let's see, when was this? It was recorded 1978. Really great record. A great example of what traditional brass band music should be. Now I'm going to play a brand new brass band. This is the Colossus Brass Band, led by Mark Breaux. And a very interesting thing is that his uncle, Wendell Brunius, who was just on that last cut, is on this cut. So Wendell Brunius and the whole Brunius family, and Mark Breaux is Wendell's nephew, still keeping this many, many generations of traditional New Orleans music coming from the Creole side of New Orleans, really keeping things flowing and strong. And Mark wrote some original songs for this latest 2026 release. And this is one that he wrote called Dirty Rice. It has that Latin tinge flavor in there. So here we go. Dirty Rice, written by Mark Breaux, played by the Colossus Brass Band.

0: Wow, how about that? That's amazing. I was going to end our brass band segment this morning with the Colossus Brass Band, but I had to play that great Olympia Brass Band, and it just makes you want to move. I hope you were shaking a little bit of something you got, a little tail feather, or something was that music was making you move, because it was making me move for sure. I was shaking a little bit of my tail feather up here in the studio here at WWOZ. The Great Olympia Brass Band from 1977, a song called I Got a Woman. You may remember Ray Charles had a big hit with that. This is when Olympia started introducing rhythm and blues into the brass band repertoire. Actually, the Young Tuxedo might have been one of the first brass bands to record the first rhythm and blues song called I Feel So Good. I have to look into that a little bit. But after that, this is when the brass band started just putting that other groove, that R&B, into brass band music. And I hope you were feeling exactly what that music was throwing at you. The bass drum and the snare drum, Boogie Bro on snare drum, Noel Papa Glass on the bass drum, Tuba Fats on the tuba. That rhythm section, that would make a dead man walk. Indeed. So hopefully that was feeling you, making you feel really good. WWOZ 90.7 FM and WWOZ.org. This is DJ Sparky, and this is your Saturday morning New Orleans music adventure. And once again, another good adventure is kicking off. The first 30 minutes, I had to throw that brass band music at you because I know it's going to make you feel good. It's going to make you get your Saturday morning started off, or Saturday afternoon, wherever you are in the world, tuning in. I know there's some of my friends over in France, and it's in the afternoon over there. And some of my friends in Spain are kicking it in over there, too. And they are enjoying this good old adventure because they love this New Orleans music. All right. Now, I mentioned Tuba Fats is the tuba player in that Olympia Brass Band. So I'm going to play this next cut is a Tuba Fats record, but Tuba Fat is singing, and it's Anthony Lason, Anthony Tuba Fats Lason. And this is not many people really knew that he could really sing like this. So John Richardson, a piano player from the UK, came over here many, many, many years ago and brought together some really good musicians to back up Anthony Tuba Fats on this record. This is one, it's called Girl of My Dreams, but first we're going to play a quick announcement, and then we're going to get some Tuba Fat.
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Well, there you go with the peanut vendor. That was by Billy and Dee Dee Pierce, and Billy and Dee Dee were a married couple, and Dee Dee was the husband. Dee Dee played trumpet, and he sang that, and Billy was the piano player on that cut, and they played together. After they were married, they played together all the time. Almost rarely did you ever come across Billy and Dee Dee playing separately, and they played at Preservation Hall quite a bit, played at a lot of dance halls all around New Orleans, and Dee Dee, the trumpet player Dee Dee, was born in 1904, and then Billy, his wife, was born in 1907. So this is probably part of that first, maybe leading into the second generation of jazz musicians coming out in New Orleans that were really developing or had picked up what people like Buddy Bolden and King Oliver had done and just taking it to the next step there. So that's an old, I think that's a Cuban song, The Peanut Vendor. I'm going to, from there, okay, we're going to go. I have this, I just recently got this record by Albert Papa French. Papa French was a banjo player, of course, from the famous French family. Bob French and George French were Albert Papa French's kids. Sons, I shouldn't say kids, they were his sons who went on and became very important musicians themselves. And just a side note, Bob French was playing drums on that Tuba Fats record. Well, this is recorded in 1965 at a place called Dixieland Hall. And Dixieland Hall was a club on Bourbon Street at 522 Bourbon Street. Papa French had just recently taken over the band from Papa Celestin, and they recorded. This was a live recording at the club, though you won't hear an audience because, as I read the liner notes, they asked the audience to not cheer and not hooping and hollering because they wanted to get a nice, clean recording. But here's one. This is a song written by another trombone player from New Orleans, Kid Ory. It's called Savoy Blues.

Okay, there you go. I just wanted to point out real quick that that record was, and Bingham, you're going to like this, it was recorded by Cosmo Matassa. Cosmo was the engineer at that on that session. Nobility record label. I'm going to play another recording right now from the same record label, Nobility Records, and it is actually at the same location, Dixieland Hall on Bourbon Street, but this one was recorded in 1964. So the one you just heard was in 65. This is 64, and this is Paul Barberin's, it's called Best, Barberin's Best at Dixieland Hall. Now, Paul Barberin is the drummer and leader on this next track I'm going to play. His brother, Louis Barberin, was the drummer on that last track I played. A totally different band. I also want to point out that amazing piano playing that you just heard was Miss Jeanette Kimball. And then coming up on this next record, the amazing piano work is by Lester Santiago from a great New Orleans family related to the Bruniuses and Mark Brough and all of those people there. So here we go. This is Make Me a Pallet on the Floor.

Now I'm with you, sweet mama, as long as you have the box. Box, box, box, box, I mean money, mama. I'm with you, sweet mama, as long as you have box, box, box. When the box run out, sweet mama, I mean you are out of luck. Out of luck, out of luck.

0: Okay, I had to play that. I just love that song. That's, of course, Louis Armstrong, that lucky old son. And just, that's my alarm that I wake up to every morning. I have that as my alarm. I love that. That's a good song to wake up to. Of course, anything by Louis Armstrong is good to wake up to. The father of American music, the great Louis Armstrong. Before that, we played another one from Louis Armstrong called the SOL Blues. I hope you don't have the SOL Blues. But that was recorded in 1927 on some of Louis's early, when he broke off of King Oliver and he went out on his own. He recorded the Hot Fives in 1926 and the Hot Sevens in 1927. Highly recommend listening to that. It's very important music, so you can hear how Louis Armstrong was stepping in and changing the music. So, yeah, just do your little research on your own there. I'm going to switch over and play a tune. Well, I'm going to play a message first, and then I'm going to play a song by... This is Frog Joseph, and you heard Frog on some of them other recordings that make me a palate. On the Floor, and the one before that, Savoy Blues. Frog Joseph was on both of those recordings. But this is one, this is called, they call it Duke's Tune. I think it was written by Duke Ellington. This is I think it's a live recording. I don't know too much about the recording. I just have it on a digital thing here. But I just love the way it feels and the way it swings. I think it's Thomas Jefferson on trumpet. And maybe Willie Humphrey on clarinet. Anyway, you're tuned into WWOZ 90.7 FM, WWOZ.org, and we are sitting right here in the middle of New Orleans, right in the French Quarters, on top of Jack's Brewery and the Hellas Foundation Studio, overlooking the Mississippi River. It's a little bit of a rainy day today, but we know that lucky old son is up there rolling around somewhere. All right, here we go. We're kicking into our second. We're going to change gears a little bit. I can't get away from this traditional music and this traditional New Orleans music. I have so much of it I want to share with you. So we'll do a little bit more, and then we're going to transition a little bit into some rhythm and blues and maybe some funk. We'll see. We're going to see where this Saturday morning New Orleans music adventure is going to take us. We're here, DJ Sparky. Happy Saturday, y'all.
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A poor boy without it is just a sandwich. And here are the shows for today. Apple Barrel has Smokey Greenwell Blues Band at 10:30. Bakken Isle has Pete Olenchew at 7 p.m. Bamboulas features Johnny Mastro Blues at 6:30 and Paggy Prine and Southern Soul at 10. Bayou Bar at the Pontchartrain hosts Band for Life, featuring Peter Harris, Brad Walker, Joe Ashlar, and more at 8 and 10 p.m. Beanlandia presents Les Amis du Teche at 6 p.m. BJ's Lounge welcomes Dirty Rotten Snake in the Grass, plus We Hate Lindsay, starting at 9 p.m. Blue Nile has Lindsay Smith at 7:30. Rats Y'all has John Fole at 5 p.m. Broadside features the third annual Bob Dylan Birthday Celebration, featuring Sam Price, John Boutte, Papa Molly, Paul Sanchez, Mark Stone, and many more, outdoors at 8 p.m. FUFAS hosts Ashley Virginia at 8 p.m. Cafe Negril presents Colin Davis and the Night People at 6 and Higher Heights at 10. The Crypt welcomes Mars and Other Planets, plus Abby and the Arsonists at 7 p.m. DBA has the Original Panettes Brass Band at 10 p.m. Davenport Lounge at the Ritz-Carlton has Jeremy Davenport at 8 p.m. Dos Jefes features the Wolf John's Blues Band at 9 p.m. Fritzl's Jazz Club hosts the Bourbon Matinee Jazz Band with Chuck Brackman at 5 and Fritzl's All-Star Band with Jamil Sharif at 9. Holy Trinity Cathedral presents the 51st Annual Greek Festival featuring Themos and his Greek-American Superband and more, starting at 11 a.m. Jazz Playhouse welcomes the Nio Jones Experience at 7:30. Kermit's Treme Mother-in-Law Lounge has Kermit Ruffins and the Barbecue Swingers at 6 p.m. Kerry Irish Pub has Patrick Cooper at 5 p.m. Le Bon Ton Relay features the New Orleans Johnnies at 11 p.m. The Little House hosts Crawfish Boil with Nat and Cat Cajun String Band at 6 p.m. Mahogany Jazz Hall presents Gerald French Trio at 7 and the Mahogany Hall Jazz Band featuring Kid Chocolate at 9:30. The Maple Leaf welcomes Governor Magic at 9 p.m. New Orleans Jazz and Blues Market has Candace Springs at 7 and 9:30. Nola Brewing has the Washboard Jazz Blues Trio at 7 p.m. The Original Nightcap features the Mason Howard Quartet at 5:30. Pat O'Brien's host, Matt Hayden, plus Natalie May, plus Ben Michaels, plus Lisa Biddick Lowe at 6 p.m. Polo Club at the Windsor Court presents John Royan at 5:30 and Bean and the Boys at 9. Saturn Bar welcomes Gina Leslie and Anna Moss at 9 p.m. Siberia has Master Boot Record plus more, starting at 9 p.m. Snug Harbor has Brittany Shante at 4:30 and Jason Marsalis and Trio Excursions for two sets at 7:30 and 9:30. Spotted Cat features Shake 'em Up Jazz Band at 6 and Dominic Grillo and the Frenchman Street All-Stars at 10. And St. Rock Tavern hosts Dandelioness plus more, starting at 8 p.m. For the entire list of today's live music events, including daytime performances, go to wwoz.org/livewire. 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

Wow, I just had to play that very often played St. James Infirmary. Because this is a band called the Storyville Jazz Band, led by Bob French, the great drummer Bob French, and that's his brother, George French, singing as soulful can be, and playing bass on that. Interesting thing about this record is Ellis Marsalis is on piano. This is when Ellis was playing on Bourbon Street and playing in some of these traditional bands, as well as playing a little bit more modern jazz. But this was it's a great record. It's called the Storyville Jazz Band, Bob French and the Storyville Jazz Band. Frog Joseph is also on this record, who you heard play that Duke's tune, and also Frog on some of them other records we played earlier today. Teddy Riley on trumpet, one of the trumpet players who started taking some of the old traditional style of playing and mixing in a little bit more of a little bit more modern edge to it. But just interesting to hear Ellis Marsalis playing in a traditional band. All right, well, there we go. WWOZ, and this is DJ Sparky. I'm sitting up here in the Hellas Foundation, and you're listening to WWOZ either at WWOZ.org or 90.7 FM if you're driving around New Orleans in your car in this wet Saturday morning. But a beautiful Saturday morning, and we're having a Saturday morning New Orleans music adventure. And it's a good adventure we're having. I'm getting ready to change the gears here just a little bit. And I think, why not? We'll play some early rock and roll. Rhythm and Blues is what it was called at that time. This is Lloyd Price. And I forgot what the name of this. Oh, I know what it's called. It's called Where You At. Okay, how about appropriate is that for New Orleans? Where you at?

Well, all right. How did that make you feel? Made me feel good. That's a song called Bang Bang by a group called the Yakumo All Stars, and the record is called Dewdrop Out. And before that was a song called Blue Jean Shuffle, and that was played by a saxophone player from New Orleans named Plaz Johnson. And some of you know that name. A lot of you know that name. Some of you may not, but you know his sound because Plaz was the saxophone player that played on the theme from Pink Panther. I think it was Henry Mancini thing. Plaz, born in 1931 in New Orleans, and then he left New Orleans and went to L.A. and had a quite amazing career, played on hundreds, if not more than hundreds, of recording sessions. Let's see, where are we going to go from there? Oh, yeah, I know where we're going. Smokey Johnson. You can't say enough about Smokey Johnson. Smokey was a drummer. Oh, he played with so many, many people. Fats Domino, number one, but recorded, made some of his own records. And this is one from his own record. It's called, the record is called Ain't My Fault. Of course, Smokey wrote that song. But I'm not going to play that song. I'm going to play one called I Can't Help It, parts one and two. And I do believe this might have been, this might be arranged by the great Wardell Kazaa. So check this out.

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1: Wow, that was slamming big time. And that was Wardell Kazea, the great Wardell Kazea. And that was one of his tunes he wrote. And the song was called Slammin', for obvious reasons. Yeah, Wardell was, he was the ranger that a lot of musicians in the 60s, 70s, 80s, 90s would go to write a lot of the arrangements for the sessions they were doing. Dave Bartholomew used Wardell quite a bit. And I do believe Wardell probably arranged that Smokey Johnson record. Well, speaking of Dave Bartholomew, I'm going to play some Dave Bartholomew. Dave was a super important person in New Orleans music. He played trumpet, came up playing through the ranks of Papa Celestin. After that, in the 40s, he had his own band. He was quite popular, changing over from that traditional New Orleans jazz into some more rhythm and blues. And then, of course, in the late 1940s, 48, 49, he brought Fats Domino into Cosmo Matassa's recording studio, and the first song they recorded was The Fat Man. And then from there, the history of rock and roll was born with Lloyd Price and all of those great people recording at Cosmo Studio. But Dave Bartholomew was really the architect of all of that. Here's a song that Wendell Brunius turned me on to. It's called Honky Tonk Trumpet. So you can hear Dave Bartholomew's trumpet genius going on right here.

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1: That was truly amazing. That was the great Chuck Carbo singing a classic standard you may not know or remember or even heard before, but it's called True, written by an old New Orleans clarinet player by the name of Louis Cottrell Jr., and many versions of that. Cottrell did it, of course, in the traditional jazz way. Chuck Carbo put that rhythm and blues vibe on it because Chuck Carbo came out of a group called the Spiders. Him and some of his brothers were part of. They had some nice hits in, I believe, 50s, 60s. And Chuck went on after later in his life. He went back and recorded and had a whole nother career recording great songs and with great musicians and great bands. Chuck Carbo, you could check him out. Let's see. Okay. As we wind down, 20 more minutes of DJ Sparky's Saturday morning New Orleans music adventure. Man, it's been an adventure, I have to tell you. I had a good time. Hope y'all did too. I think you did. I got some very interesting calls. I couldn't answer the phone a whole bunch of times because I'll be up here pressing a whole bunch of buttons and looking left and right and making sure there's nothing in front of me that I'm going to run into. So sorry I couldn't get to all of your calls, but I got to some of them, and I have to say some were very interesting. Mm-hmm. Okay, here we're going to move on. I want to play a band that used to be around here many years ago, and all of you people used to hang out by the Maple Leaf back in the 90s. You might remember a band called Smilin' Myron, and a very clever band made up of some great musicians. Tim Jurisco led the band, wrote a lot of the songs, and after Tim died, the band kept going, but then it ended. Here's a song. I really like this one. This has got a little bit of groove, Latin vibe to it. It's called Tuna Ritz by Smilin' Myron.

Well, there you go. That's a good one called I'm Mr. Big Stuff. And it is recorded by Mighty Sam, and it's arranged by Wardell Kazaa, who I was speaking about earlier, the amazing Wardell Kazaa. Well, like I said before, Wardell was the arranger go-to. He was known as the Creole Beethoven around New Orleans, and certainly he was. And if you know a little bit about Wardell and some of the music he arranged, Gene Knight had a big hit called Mr. Big Stuff, and Wardell did the arrangement on that. I think he did this for Mighty Sam, and it's called I'm Mr. Big Stuff. All right, DJ Sparky, winding down our Saturday morning New Orleans music adventure. I had a good time. Hope you did, and I know you did, because it was all involving good New Orleans music, and I emphasize good. It's real good. No, it was great New Orleans music. I'm going to go back to Smokey Johnson record again, one that I do believe Wardell arranged. This is called I Can't Help It. And if we have time, I'm going to stick one more in after that. I'll see you next week. Peace and love, y'all.

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This is WWOZ FM New Orleans. We want to thank DJ Sparky for another great set of New Orleans music this Saturday, May 23rd, 2026. And now it's time for us to bring you Tiene Sabor. Welcome.

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This is Tiene Sabor. My name is Jorge. I'm sitting in for Yolanda Estrada, who usually hosts this show. Keep it locked right here. You know you like the music.

Yeah, that was pretty good. And we still have more music coming your way on Tiene Sabor, the best in Latin music right here on WWOZ 90.7 FM in the city of New Orleans.

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0: This is WWOZFM New Orleans. It's 1 o'clock in the Crescent City, which means it's time to find out where the live music is tonight here in town. 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
1: 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A poor boy without it is just a sandwich. And here are the shows for today. Apple Barrel has Smokey Greenwell Blues Band at 10:30. Bacchanal has Pete Olenchew at 7 p.m. Bamboulas features Johnny Mastro Blues at 6:30 and Paggy Prine and Southern Soul at 10. Bayou Bar at the Pontchartrain hosts Band for Life, featuring Peter Harris, Brad Walker, Joe Ashlar, and more at 8 and 10 p.m. Beanlandia presents Les Amis du Teche at 6 p.m. BJ's Lounge welcomes Dirty Rotten Snake in the Grass, plus We Hate Lindsay, starting at 9 p.m. Blue Nile has Lindsay Smith at 7:30. Rats Y'all has John Fole at 5 p.m. Broadside features the third annual Bob Dylan birthday celebration featuring Sam Price, John Boutte, Papa Molly, Paul Sanchez, Mark Stone, and many more outdoors at 8 p.m. Bufas hosts Ashley Virginia at 8 p.m. Cafe Negril presents Colin Davis and the Night People at 6 and Higher Heights at 10. The Crypt welcomes Mars and Other Planets plus Abby and the Arsonists at 7 p.m. DBA has the original Panettes Brass Band at 10 p.m. Davenport Lounge at the Ritz-Carlton has Jeremy Davenport at 8 p.m. Dos Jefes features the Wolf John's Blues Band at 9 p.m. Fritzl's Jazz Club hosts the Bourbon Matinee Jazz Band with Chuck Brackman at 5 and Fritzl's All-Star Band with Jamil Sharif at 9. Holy Trinity Cathedral presents the 51st Annual Greek Festival featuring Themos and his Greek-American Superband and more starting at 11 a.m. Jazz Playhouse welcomes the Nile Jones Experience at 7:30. Kermit's Treme Mother-in-Law Lounge has Kermit Ruffins and the Barbecue Swingers at 6 p.m. Kerry Irish Pub has Patrick Cooper at 5 p.m. Le Bon Ton Relay features the New Orleans Johnnies at 11 p.m. The Little House hosts Crawfish Boil with Nat and Cat Cajun String Band at 6 p.m. Mahogany Jazz Hall presents Gerald French Trio at 7 and the Mahogany Hall Jazz Band featuring Kid Chocolate at 9:30. The Maple Leaf welcomes Governor Magic at 9 p.m. New Orleans Jazz and Blues Market has Candace Springs at 7 and 9:30. Nola Brewing has the Washboard Jazz Blues Trio at 7 p.m. The Original Nightcap features the Mason Howard Quartet at 5:30. Pat O'Brien's hosts Matt Hayden plus Natalie May plus Ben Michaels plus Lisa Biddick Lowe at 6 p.m. Polo Club at the Windsor Court presents John Royan at 5:30 and Bean and the Boys at 9. Saturn Bar welcomes Gina Leslie and Anna Moss at 9 p.m. Siberia has Master Boot Record plus more starting at 9 p.m. Snug Harbor has Brittany Shante at 4:30 and Jason Marsalis and Trio Excursions for two sets at 7:30 and 9:30. Spotted Cat features Shake 'Em Up Jazz Band at 6 and Dominic Grillo and the Frenchman Street All-Stars at 10. And St. Rock Tavern hosts Dandelioness plus more starting at 8 p.m. For the entire list of today's live music events, including daytime performances, go to wwoz.org/livewire. 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
0: 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This show is usually hosted by Yolanda Estrada. My name is Jorge. I'm sitting in for Yolanda this week. And now, for something completely different.

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My name is Jorge, sitting in for Yolanda. And now let's get back to more music right here on WWOZ 90.7 FM in the city of New Orleans.

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Por allá atrás también. 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Tres y...

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I had a blast bringing you all of this great Latin American music, and I hope you enjoyed it. Love one another, and stay tuned for the music of Brazil coming up next, right here on WWOZ 90.7 FM, New Orleans.

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No programa Tudo Bem.

This next song comes from Brazil. It was written by a young man whom I consider an African Brazilian by the name of Jorge Ben.

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I'm Dean, live in the studio beside the Mississippi River of New Orleans, 90.7 FM. In the background, surely in the foreground, we have the late, great Rosinha da Valença. Her version of Summertime. The late, great Miriam Makeba did her version of Jorge Bang's Mais Que Nada. And Jorge Bang from Rio de Janeiro, now known as Jorge Bang Jour, with Criola from 1969, Margaret Menezes. The Live and Alive Baiana with Nego Doce from Afro Pop Brasileiro. We heard Carlinhos Brown featuring Carlito Marron with Clima Quente. You know what that means. Da Cruz, another Baiana featuring some European electronic musicians. Something called Pachi Panela from the release Agosto 22. And we open up with the Coasters doing Brazil. Since we're featuring some of the great divas of Brazil, Leni Andrade from Rio de Janeiro, who born in Rio de Janeiro, called the first lady of Brazilian jazz. No one less than Tony Bennett called her one of the greatest improvisers in the world. He also referred to her as the Ella Fitzgerald of Brazil. And her smoky voice made Yvonne Lean say that if she didn't smoke cigarettes, she could no longer sing. So coming up, a set from Leni Andrade, right here on WWOZ FM New Orleans. Hello, Dr. X.

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Ah, yeah.

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More info at louisianastatemuseums.org.

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And we just heard from Antonio Adolfo, the great pianist, doing something called Coisa Mais Linda from his Hot Off the Presses release, Bossa 65. Before that, Lenny Andrade, born in the north part of Rio de Janeiro, which was a hotbed of samba. And by the urging of her mother, studied classical piano and started singing at age 6, earned a scholarship to the Brazilian Conservatory of Music, studied Beethoven, Brahms. But when she heard Dolores Duran, the great samba singer, she said, enough of this classical stuff. I'm going off in my own direction. And as I mentioned, Tony Bennett and many others called her one of the great improvisers, scat singer, in the style of Ella and Sarah Vaughan. And I think Stephen Holden, the New York Times critic, said she kind of disgorges everything. She says when she sings, when she sang, all her sadness went away. And from Lenny, along with Fred Hirsch on that last cut, the great pianist Fred Hirsch, we heard Maiden Voyage, the great Herbie Hancock composition, Lenny Andrade with the Israeli guitars, Roni Ben-Hur, one of her great cuts called Cantador, singer from her release Alegria de Viver, The Joy of Living, both very appropriate for her stylings. Before that, Receita para Esquecer, recipe for forgetting, from A Sensação, The Sensation, another appropriate title for her record. And we opened up with Lenny Andrade doing Samba Pop, Josinha da Valença, born in Valença and died in Valença, Rio de Janeiro, her version of Summertime. We're going to play another one by her in a little bit. But since we're in the Herbie Hancock mode, how about some Milton rendering? You'll see in a few seconds. WWOZ-FM, New Orleans.

0: This is To The Bang, the music of Brazil, right here on WWOZ 90.7 FM and beyond the reaches of our radio signal at WWOZ.org. I'm Dean bringing it to you. We just heard Cometa featuring Luciana Souza and Sao Paulo trio Corrente with a cut entitled Ventos do Norte, Winds of the North. Before that, Milton Nascimento from his release Pietà doing Herbie Hancock's Cantaloupe Island, and we heard Yamandu Costa and the Spanish musician and guitarist Domingo El Colorado featuring some collaborations today. The one with Carlinhos Brown, by the way, and Carlito Marron. If you didn't figure that out, that was Carlinhos Brown's name in Espanol. Well, what are you doing tonight? WWOZ FM, New Orleans.
1: 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A poor boy without it is just a sandwich. And here are the shows for today. Apple Barrel has Smokey Greenwell Blues Band at 10:30. Bacchanal has Pete Olenchew at 7 p.m. Bambulas features Johnny Mastro Blues at 6:30 and Paggy Prine and Southern Soul at 10. Bayou Bar at the Pontchartrain hosts Band for Life, featuring Peter Harris, Brad Walker, Joe Ashlar, and more at 8 and 10 p.m. Beanlandia presents Les Amis du Teche at 6 p.m. BJ's Lounge welcomes Dirty Rotten Snake in the Grass, plus We Hate Lindsay, starting at 9 p.m. Blue Nile has Lindsay Smith at 7:30. Rats Y'all has John Fole at 5 p.m. Broadside features the third annual Bob Dylan birthday celebration featuring Sam Price, John Boutte, Papa Molly, Paul Sanchez, Mark Stone, and many more outdoors at 8 p.m. Boofus hosts Ashley Virginia at 8 p.m. Cafe Negril presents Colin Davis and the Night People at 6 and Higher Heights at 10. The Crypt welcomes Mars and Other Planets, plus Abby and the Arsonists at 7 p.m. DBA has the original Panettes Brass Band at 10 p.m. Davenport Lounge at the Ritz-Carlton has Jeremy Davenport at 8 p.m. Dos Jefes features the Wolf John's Blues Band at 9 p.m. Fritzl's Jazz Club hosts the Bourbon Matinee Jazz Band with Chuck Brackman at 5 and Fritzl's All-Star Band with Jamil Sharif at 9. Holy Trinity Cathedral presents the 51st Annual Greek Festival featuring Themos and his Greek-American Superband and more starting at 11 a.m. Jazz Playhouse welcomes the Nio Jones Experience at 7:30. Kermit's Treme Mother-in-Law Lounge has Kermit Ruffins and the Barbecue Swingers at 6 p.m. Cary Irish Pub has Patrick Cooper at 5 p.m. Les Bon Ton Relay features the New Orleans Johnnies at 11 p.m. The Little House hosts Crawfish Boil with Nat and Cat Cajun String Band at 6 p.m. Mahogany Jazz Hall presents Gerald French Trio at 7 and the Mahogany Hall Jazz Band featuring Kid Chocolate at 9:30. The Maple Leaf welcomes Governor Magic at 9 p.m. New Orleans Jazz and Blues Market has Candace Springs at 7 and 9:30. Nola Brewing has the Washboard Jazz Blues Trio at 7 p.m. The Original Nightcap features the Mason Howard Quartet at 5:30. Pat O'Brien's host, Matt Hayden, plus Natalie May, plus Ben Michaels, plus Lisa Biddick Lowe at 6 p.m. Polo Club at the Windsor Court presents John Royan at 5:30 and Bean and the Boys at 9. Saturn Bar welcomes Gina Leslie and Anna Moss at 9 p.m. Siberia has Master Boot Record plus more starting at 9 p.m. Snug Harbor has Brittany Shante at 4:30 and Jason Marsalis and Trio Excursions for two sets at 7:30 and 9:30. Spotted Cat features Shake 'em Up Jazz Band at 6 and Dominic Grillo and the Frenchman Street All-Stars at 10. And St. Rock Tavern hosts Dandelioness plus more starting at 8 p.m. For the entire list of today's live music events, including daytime performances, go to wwoz.org/livewire. 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

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In the background, a group out of Hawaii, Country Comfort, with their version of Manyaji Carnival, going out to all the people of Maui. Elza Suarez, from a posthumous release. She passed in January of 2022, celebrating some of the great divas of Brazilian music. From a release, a posthumous release entitled, just came out, called No Tempo de Intolerância, In the Time of Intolerance. Seems rather timely, this time of intolerance title. No Compasso da Vida, In the Compass of Life, is the cut. Caetano Veloso, who about a week and a half ago turned 81 years old. Talk about a great Brazilian diva. Doing Um Tom from his release Livro. And Naya doing a version of Caetano's Now and She. Naya with Now and She. Caetano himself with The Empty Boat, preceded by a version by Chrissy Hine, Cassin, Moreno, and Domenico. Retrovisor for all you Barbie fans, doing Boneca de Luxo. Doll of Luxury, I guess. And the great Rosinha da Valença, doing her version of Donovan's Sunshine Superman. This is WWOZ FM New Orleans. How about some Monica Salmasso?

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We just heard Paulinho da Viola with Velha Guarda Portela, doing a little medley of Di Paolo, Di Portela, a Paulinho da Viola, Foi o Rio. Seu Jorge with a tribute to Wilson das Neves, who we're hearing in the background doing Tema para Elisete, the great drummer, a late great drummer who I was lucky enough to meet up there in Santa Teresa. What a gentleman. Seu Jorge with Que Beleza, Ginega, Chico Buarque, and Emizida with Senzala e Favela from that tribute to Wilson das Neves. And we opened up in Monica Salmaso with Bachi Canela. Stick around. World Journey coming up. And Heidi Ho to Heidi Ho up there in Savannah, Georgia. 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

Sorry, Elisette, you're done. Elisette Cardoso with Eu Bebo Sou. Yeah, I drink, and thinking about that myself.

All right, y'all. Yes, indeed. It's about a minute and a half shy of 4 o'clock p.m. on this rainy Saturday, but we're going to go ahead and get started with the World Journey Show here on WWZ 90.7 FM New Orleans. I'm your host, Logan. I love coming in here live and playing music that I love for y'all. We got a mix of a few different things happening today. We got some Haitian Vodou music and also some modern West African music and a couple other things that I'm going to mix in there. But we're going to kick it off with a little bit of opening Haitian songs for Legba. First one, a local group called Zion Trinity featuring my late great godfather, Damas Luis Papa Fonfon. That sounds like this.

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1: 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This is the World Journey Show. We started off the hour with Zion Trinity featuring Damas Fanfan Luis, Papa Legba Part 2. And then Laku Music with Paren Legba from their record Wadiyo. After that, Stoneboy from Ghana featuring Agbeshie and Kenny Ice from Stoneboy's record The Torture, a track called Jose To. And then Black Sheriff, also from Ghana, from his smash hit record Iron Boy, we heard the track One. And then brand new from Nigeria's famous Pluto, the record Street Therapist just came out a few days ago, and that track is called Satisfied. And most recently, a remix of Senegalese singer Abingona Diop, Michael Ozone's Lital Rhythm. All right, so we're going to go to Benin now and hear some traditional music from Benin. This is the Agbochebu style of music. A singer named Adagbe with a track called Omawu Mavo Mavo, which translates to What an Eternal God.

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Setting sail January 16th through 23rd, 2027. 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

All right. That's Ile Aye from their 1999 release, 25 Anos, 25 Anos, 25 Anos. It's a track called Negra Fissura. Let's see. Before that, we heard Ibrahim Maalouf, the Lebanese trumpetist and composer, from his record Diasporas. That track was called Diaspora. Before that, Damas Fanfan Luis from his Mino Khan album. That was the Ra Ra track. And now we're going to go back to some modern West African music. I'm going to go back to Ghana. This is a track from Small God. This one features the singer Fameye, and the track is called Sikaba. Right here on WWZ 90.7 FM, New Orleans.

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Backing up a few tracks, we heard Ancient Seed from D, Tiwa Savage, Santos Narayanan, and Wonder Girl. And then Ashes from Small God, Suspect OTB, and R of the J. That's a brand new release. And then the last track we heard, of course, some flamenco from Spain, Nina Pastori with Tú Me Camelas. All right, let's go to Nigeria. And here's some Wande Cole. This track is called Echoke.

0: Yes, indeed. You're tuned into WWZ 90.7 FM New Orleans, WWZ.org, streaming around the world. It is 5 o'clock on the dot, so we are halfway through the World Journey Show. I'm your host, Logan. I love playing music for y'all. Backing up a couple tracks from Nigeria, Odumodu Black, teaming up with Ghana's Black Sheriff, Woto Woto Seasoning. And then the Afro-Haitian Experimental Orchestra, that being a group of musicians from Haiti and Tony Allen on the drum kit. We heard Wongolo, and most recently Mr. Easy with Angelique Kidjo, a track from Mr. Easy's album The Evil Genius. That track is called Orokoro. And now we're going to hear the live wire so that y'all know what's going on out there on the town tonight before we go back to more recorded music. All right, y'all, if you'd like to call in, it's 504-568-1234. Again, my name's Logan. I will pick up the phone as long as you want to talk about the music. Here you go.
1: 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A poor boy without it is just a sandwich. And here are the shows for today. Apple Barrel has Smokey Greenwell Blues Band at 10:30. Bacchanal has Pete Olenchu at 7 p.m. Bambulas features Johnny Mastro Blues at 6:30 and Paggy Prine and Southern Soul at 10. Bayou Bar at the Pontchartrain hosts Band for Life, featuring Peter Harris, Brad Walker, Joe Ashlar, and more at 8 and 10 p.m. Beanlandia presents Les Amis du Teche at 6 p.m. BJ's Lounge welcomes Dirty Rotten Snake in the Grass, plus We Hate Lindsay, starting at 9 p.m. Blue Nile has Lindsay Smith at 7:30. Rats Y'all has John Fole at 5 p.m. Broadside features the third annual Bob Dylan Birthday Celebration, featuring Sam Price, John Boutte, Papa Molly, Paul Sanchez, Mark Stone, and many more outdoors at 8 p.m. FUFUS hosts Ashley Virginia at 8 p.m. Cafe Negril presents Colin Davis and the Night People at 6 and Higher Heights at 10. The Crypt welcomes Mars and Other Planets plus Abby and the Arsonists at 7 p.m. DBA has the original Panettes Brass Band at 10 p.m. Davenport Lounge at the Ritz-Carlton has Jeremy Davenport at 8 p.m. Dos Jefes features the Wolf John's Blues Band at 9 p.m. Fritzl's Jazz Club hosts the Bourbon Matinee Jazz Band with Chuck Brackman at 5 and Fritzl's All-Star Band with Jamil Sharif at 9. Holy Trinity Cathedral presents the 51st Annual Greek Festival featuring Themos and his Greek-American Superband and more starting at 11 a.m. Jazz Playhouse welcomes the Nio Jones Experience at 7:30. Kermit's Treme Mother-in-Law Lounge has Kermit Ruffins and the Barbecue Swingers at 6 p.m. Cary Irish Pub has Patrick Cooper at 5 p.m. Les Bolton Relay features the New Orleans Johnnies at 11 p.m. The Little House hosts Crawfish Boil with Nat and Cat Cajun String Band at 6 p.m. Mahogany Jazz Hall presents Gerald French Trio at 7 and the Mahogany Hall Jazz Band featuring Kid Chocolate at 9:30. The Maple Leaf welcomes Governor Magic at 9 p.m. New Orleans Jazz and Blues Market has Candace Springs at 7 and 9:30. Nola Brewing has the Washboard Jazz Blues Trio at 7 p.m. The Original Nightcap features the Mason Howard Quartet at 5:30. Pat O'Brien's host, Matt Hayden, plus Natalie May, plus Ben Michaels, plus Lisa Vittick Lowe at 6 p.m. Polo Club at the Windsor Court presents John Royan at 5:30 and Bean and the Boys at 9. Saturn Bar welcomes Gina Leslie and Anna Moss at 9 p.m. Siberia has Master Boot Record plus more starting at 9 p.m. Snug Harbor has Brittany Shante at 4:30 and Jason Marsalis and Trio Excursions for two sets at 7:30 and 9:30. Spotted Cat features Shake 'em Up Jazz Band at 6 and Dominic Grillo and the Frenchman Street All-Stars at 10. And St. Rock Tavern hosts Dandelioness plus more starting at 8 p.m. For the entire list of today's live music events, including daytime performances, go to wwoz.org/livewire. 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

All right, you're tuned in to WWZ 90.7 FM New Orleans. Backing up to right after the Live Wire, we heard Black Sheriff with Top of the Morning. And then the Whitefield Brothers from their record Earthology, a track called Sad Nile. And most recently, a brand new release from DJ Toons and WizKid called State of Mind. All right, so from here, we're going to go to some Famous Pluto, a track called Unto the Next. And then we're going to go to IET for the rest of the set. All right, y'all. Enjoy the music.

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1: 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This is the World Journey Show. My name's Logan. We are in the midst of some Haitian Vodou recordings, backing up three tracks. We heard from Damas Fanfan Luis with some Congo. And then after that, all the way back to 1978, a group that's only known in the liner notes as Roots of Haiti. And that was Honor Respect, which is actually the Juba rhythm. Songs for Cousin Zaka. We're going to hear more of that. So the last track was Negma Won and Yatande Boko and Ronnie Pierre with Jumba. Also songs for Cousin Zaka. Negma Won is a Haitian drummer, singer, record producer who recently moved to New Orleans. Some of y'all may know him. If you don't and you're interested, look him up. He's also a great educator. He gave a lecture today at Xavier University. He'll be playing tomorrow at a ceremony at the Healing Center all afternoon. So now we're going to go to a group out of Port-au-Prince called Aibobo. And this is their track, Cousin, right here on WWOZ 90.7 FM, New Orleans.
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Azaka.

Hey, from Port-au-Prince, AT, Abel Bull, with songs for Cousin and the Juba Rhythm. We just got a few minutes left in today's episode of the World Journey Show here on WWZ 90.7 FM New Orleans. And I'm going to close out with a trio of songs from Damas Fanfan Luis. Wukuku Fanfan. We're going to hear Juba. And then Mino Khan over the Yanvalu rhythm. And then Dambala Wedo over the Mai rhythm. And then I'm out of here. And I believe I will be here live next week, inshallah. I don't know yet what I'm going to play. But it's going to be something that I love. I hope y'all enjoyed at least half as much as I do. Peace and love. Aibobo.

Yes, indeed. It is 6 o'clock here in the Crescent City. This is the one and only WWOZ 90.7 FM New Orleans. And, of course, bringing it to you worldwide at WWZ.org. And it is time for the Block Party. My name is Mark LeMaire. I'm going to be sitting in for the next 2 hours. I want to give a big thanks to Logan for another great world journey. And we're going to start off the Block Party tonight with some Mandrill.

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0: This is WWOZ, broadcasting live from the top of Jack's Brewery overlooking the Mississippi River from the Hellas Foundation Studio.
1: Yes, indeed. Thank you, Joe. All right, it is the block party at 6:32. Thanks for tuning in. This is, of course, WWZFM New Orleans. Sitting in tonight for Bryce Nice. I'm Mark Lemaire, joined by my special co-DJ, Joseph Makos.
0: It's great to be here again, Mark. We found ourselves here again.
1: Yes, indeed. Yep, and they keep asking us to come back, so that's a good thing, I guess. And we're doing an all-vinyl set. The last week we did it, we were kind of going back and forth between Joe's 45s and I was bringing up some digital music, but decided to do this one all-vinyl. So, yeah, let's take a look at what we've been listening to. That last one was some cumbia music that was off an album called Orillas del Magdala. And that was an album put out by Domino Sound record label, run by WWOZ's very own Prince Pauper. And I want to give a big shout out to Prince Pauper and to his awesome record store, Domino Sound Record Shack, up there on Bayou Road. And give a big shout out to all the vinyl record purveyors in town, Euclid Records and Louisiana Music Factory, Sisters in Christ Uptown,
0: Nola Mix,
1: yeah, all the great purveyors of vinyl record keeping this art alive. Love y'all and appreciate you. So let's see, before that we heard a cool version of Beethoven's Verlies. That was a cumbia version of Beethoven done by Los Destreos. And we heard the Scatolites before that was Shot in the Dark. We heard from Leonard King and the Soul Messengers behind that with the Barracuda. Heard from Lanette doing Stop. Barbara Acklin with her classic Love Makes a Woman. Heard Bolasete. We heard a great disco Irma Thomas jam, her version of Breakaway that she did in the mid-70s. Love that version. I also heard from Kid Creole and the Coconuts. And we started off that last long set of music with Mandrill and Can You Get It? And coming up next, what you got lined up there, Joe?
0: Little Ray Barretto on Fania with Soul Drummers.
1: Awesome. It's coming your way next right here on WWOZ.

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0: 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My name is Mark Lemaire, sitting in for Bryce Nice on this rainy New Orleans evening, and I'm joined by special guest DJ and WWOZ DJ in training, my good friend Joseph Makos.
1: Great to be here again, Mark. Yes. It is kind of a gorgeous evening in a certain sense.
0: Yeah, it's great being up here, spinning this music, watching that rain come down. Love these vibes. And love the vibes that last set, too. That was all 45s that Joe brought up here, so thanks for bringing all that. You want to let the folks know what they just heard?
1: Yeah, that was a kind of a random set, but also some things been digging for. The first one was Ray Barretto doing Soul Drummer on Fania. And then